0: wave after wave, I'm slowly drifting,
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0: And it feels like I'm drowning, pulling against the stream.

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So if our time is running out, day after day, we'll make the mundane a masterpiece. Oh my, my, oh my, my love. I take one look at you, you're taking me out.

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2: I'm going on during this time. I feel there's no one to save me. This all or nothing really got away. You're driving me crazy.

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2: All the times that you rain on my parade, and all the clubs you get in using my name.